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1: We can make it happen. 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
1: I'm trying to figure out, like, how much did you spend on your books this semester?
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1: 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I'm getting that book for free somehow.

But let's see, he was in Euphoria for a couple of seasons, had a bunch of bangers during COVID. People said he fell off, and he's like, I haven't fallen off. I'll show you. Baby Doll, Dominic Fike, 106.1 KISS FM.

0: Out of the Go Girls, Kid LAROI was on 106.1, Kiss FM. And
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2: I'm officially a single woman with her own house and a two-year-old kid and her own car and a job.
1: That's what's up. You know what? Your ex just sent in a voice to text. Let's see what he had to say.
2: Yeah.
3: I'm a loser. You deserve better. I'm worse than burned pancakes.

she said she was going to take a step back, but Ariana Grande is selling out the O2 Arena multiple nights in a row. So I got me, I would whine for the bill, grind for the bill as well. I would get that money. 106.1 Kiss

Martin Garrix, Ed Sheeran, Repeat It was on 106.1 at Kiss FM. But you don't care about that. What you care about is the Jonas Brothers. And we're going to get you those tickets. Jonas Brothers tickets all tomorrow starting at 10 a.m.

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I don't want to make it like weird or anything. Like, I'm not trying to like coerce you to listen to us tomorrow, but I'm just saying, like, if you want to, we will have them every hour on the hour starting at 10 a.m. 106.1 Kiss FM with the Jonas Brothers all tomorrow.

0: Yes, baby doll. Dominic Fike was on 106.1 at Kiss FM. And you ended up catching him cheating.
1: I got home from work, and there she was. And it was a whole big thing. It was a mess.
0: And when you found him and you like, walked in, what did you say? Like, how did you respond?
1: Are you me? And then, get out of my house. Get your stuff and get out of my house.

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1: Yeah, pedal from Ariana Grande. How's it going, friends? I'm Angelina at the new hit list. Putting you on game with the hottest songs and artists that are blown up. Because I know you don't have the time, okay? I'm doing the hard work for you. Gracie Abrams, this one's Hit the Wall.

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Earrings from Malcolm Todd. Dude, his tour is like sold out. I want to see him live so bad. I got to see him at Outside Lands Music Festival in the Bay Area.

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1: Hate That I Made You Love Me from Ariana. Spin the Block Grande. 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I'm Angelina with Martin Garrix and Ed Sheeran. 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
1: Jump into the show.
6: Yeah.
1: You know me, man. I got my energy drink. Today I'm on a Ghost Warhead Sour Watermelon.
6: I'm waking you up.
1: I'm ready to go. This one's got 200 milligrams.
7: Yeah. That's pretty good.
6: That's 300 good.
1: It'll get me for another hour.
7: You ever had the Bucked energy?
6: Dude,
7: and
6: those
7: the black
6: will
7: can?
6: Put you over.
1: I've never had the can of Bucked, but I've used the powder of pre-workout, and I like it.
6: Have you ever got Bucked?
2: Oh, gosh.
1: I nucked if I Bucked.
7: I hung out with Young Buck one time.
1: Oh, wow.
7: I did.
2: That's cool.
7: Yeah, he was smoking weed.
1: All right. Well, lots to get to today. We're going to kick things off with Nicasio, who's actually upset with a mutual friend that we all have. And it's all basically because they came to his birthday party, but they wanted to celebrate something other than his birthday.
6: That sounds crazy.
1: Yeah, we're going to talk all about it next inside Real Talk on Tino Cochino.

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0: Son Ocasio just celebrated his 35th birthday.
2: Yes,
0: wow. We all went to a dinner. It was really nice. And we have a mutual friend that we all share. We used to work with him. And we don't see him as much as we used to because now we're just in separate buildings. But I love the guy. Shout out to Dion.
2: Yeah.
0: Mm-hmm. So Dion showed up with his fiance, Nessa. Mm-hmm. And I did not know this until the actual dinner. But Dion and Nessa were celebrating 14 years together.
2: Yeah, that's I didn't know that either. The only reason why I found out is because she had posted it. And she, you know, posted the spot she was at. There was nothing in that post that had to do with my birthday.
0: So let's be clear. The post that was on Instagram was them basically cheersing and toasting their drinks at this really nice restaurant.
2: Yeah.
0: Saying, happy 14 years, baby. Yeah. I love you so much.
1: Uh-huh.
0: And it did seem as if they were on a very nice anniversary dinner. It did not seem like we were celebrating your birthday.
2: For sure. And I get it. Like, you know, kill two birds with one stone. Because they were going to go out. But the thing is, they went out again and celebrated.
3: Okay.
2: So I'm like, so why did you have to rope this one in? Because it was a day of? I'm like, I didn't like that. I just felt disrespected.
1: But technically, it was on your actual birthday. Dinner.
3: Oh, it was not on your actual birthday.
2: I know that. But to us here, that was my actual birthday because we weren't going to see each other, in a sense.
3: You sound like such a whiny B word.
2: Why are you talking? You didn't even go.
3: You're right. I didn't go. But as so I'm uninvolved and I'm just from the outside looking in, you look like a whiny B word. When you say like, oh, it's so disrespectful that they sell. 14 years together, that's a big accomplishment.
2: That has nothing to do with me.
0: You've known Nicasio for more than 14 years and you didn't come to his birthday.
2: I know.
3: I have not. Have I known you more than 14
2: yes.
3: years?
2: Yes. And the thing is, the only people that can take care of Matt's kids are his parents. It's right. crazy. So
3: what?
2: You know, so
3: that's who watches your kids.
2: So when they pass away, you can't go nowhere.
3: You're right, and I'll love it. I mean, I won't love that my parents are gone.
2: Oh my god!
0: Did you at any point think like, damn, I should have went?
2: No,
0: he
2: did.
0: At all.
2: He did because he texted me.
3: Well, when I found out that Dion went, I was like, oh damn, that would have been cool to see Dion.
2: Wow.
3: I mean, I love hanging with you guys. See you guys every day, but I haven't seen Dion in man maybe years at this point in that's person.
1: Wow.
2: Yeah. Well, I mean, apparently, he didn't want to be there either.
3: He did just to, you know, celebrate his thing.
0: I thought it'd be a good idea to actually get Dion on the line.
2: Ooh,
3: no
0: see
3: way.
0: What he, ooh, like, is he going to take accountability and be like, you know what? You're right. We shouldn't have made it seem that way online.
2: That's a good question.
0: Or does he think Nicasio's being a whiny B word, like Matt says?
3: Yes.
0: We'll talk to Dion next. On 106.1.
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0: do.
1: Yeah, let's get it, man. It's 106.1.
2: Kiss FM.
1: All right, so we've got a friend of ours. His name's Dion. He's on the line right now because our co-host Nicasio is feeling some type of way. And I just figured this is what a lot of people are supposed to do. They never confront the issue. They just sweep it under the rug.
3: Yeah.
1: We're not going to do that. Dion, can you hear me okay?
4: Yeah, I can.
1: Okay, so Nicasio is a little disgruntled. He had his birthday party, and we all went to it, and we had a great time. Mm-hmm. You and your fiance Nessa came out, correct?
4: Mm-hmm. Yes.
1: At the dinner, we found out that you and Nessa were celebrating 14 years, and your fiance Nessa posted a picture on her Instagram of you two toasting drinks, saying happy 14 years. Nicasio feels like you used his birthday as an excuse to actually celebrate your 14-year anniversary. What are your thoughts on this?
4: I disagree with that because I actually took her to Dominic's for our anniversary dinner.
3: And the thing is, your fiance made a post and nothing in that post said it was my birthday.
4: With the amount we spent on that food, I mean, it might as well have been an anniversary dinner.
1: It was an expensive dinner. That is true.
3: The thing is, we hadn't seen you in a long time. And so people are trying to catch up with you with their lives. I'm like, no. Do that on your own
1: you
3: time.
1: You invited him. It's your fault.
3: I know, but Mikey was talking about something else. Tino was talking about his comedy stuff. I'm like, whoa. And then Serena had left early.
2: No, I didn't.
1: You did. We hung out way later.
2: Yeah,
1: we
2: did. I live an hour away.
4: So what were we supposed to talk about? Just you the whole time? Or
3: yeah, just memories, like crazy memories you had with me, like or funny memories, like, you know, like...
1: Like a funeral?
3: It's like a roast.
1: Nicasio wants to basically plan his own death so he can watch everyone talk about him. Hey, real quick, you said you had a question, right?
3: Do you think Matt should have came to my birthday after knowing him for so many years?
4: Yeah, I think he should have been there.
5: Well, I didn't have childcare. You think I should have left my young kids at home by themselves?
1: No, your wife could have done it. You didn't have to come with Jess.
4: You could have left them with your wife.
5: Oh, so you'd have been cool with me leaving my life partner
3: to go spend... You're not going to war.
5: A birthday. I mean...
4: That's fine. You could have came out for a little bit. I mean, and then I would understand, hey, I'm going to head out a little early, you know, and go home, you know, with my wife before we crash out. But yeah, you could have at least came solo.
1: Trust me, Dion, we've been waiting for him to come out.
5: So is my wife.
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1: Apparently, this is becoming more and more common that I guess people that are not romantically involved are teaming up to have kids.
2: Yes, it's wild.
1: Hey, you want one? Oh. I want one. Okay, let's figure it out. We'll talk about it next.
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2: I find this interesting. More and more people are having children together, but they're not romantically involved.
3: Oh, yeah, this is Serena.
2: Let's have... let's have Serena tell us more about this, please.
1: Yeah, so people who just want children, they're not waiting for, I guess, the right person anymore. And there's actually apps for this where people go on and they just find other people who just want to co-parent. Not even like sleeping together. They're doing this through IVF. I'm sure some of them might be sleeping together, but others are, they're just doing this through IVF. They're buying homes that were like, there's like a back house or something, and like, you know, like, they're just completely separate.
0: They're doing too much, man.
3: It's kind of smart, crazy, though, because like, I feel like there's certain people out there that you know that are good people, and they're like capable of taking care of a child. Those are the people you want to have kids with.
2: Yeah, but don't you also want to have like a strong family unit to show your kids, like kind of to motivate them to follow in your footsteps and like...
3: Yeah, like
2: not
3: a family.
2: To go that route?
3: Yeah, but not...
2: I understand if maybe you have issues like with your body and you can't have kids. Mm. I get that. But if this is just a willing choice, you're like, I just don't want to do it. I just find some rando and have a kid.
4: But I mean, maybe this is just how they're doing it. And traditional families, you know, there's a lot of broken homes with traditional families too. So,
1: it's just, I mean, it's a little crazy only because like... Having kids, I mean, it's so much. And then to not actually know the person and you don't really know how they want to parent.
2: Yeah.
1: And then,
3: but think about this. You skip the whole, like, you know, or, you know, I'm going to take custody, you're going to take custody. That whole fighting stage. You're going to skip that.
1: But you think you don't really know.
3: Yeah.
2: It's weird, man. That whole thing. Good luck if you're doing it. Jesus. I want to talk to you about, I found this online and I just thought it was... It's kind of wild when you think about it. These are normal things from the 90s that people consider weird now. I'll share them with you and we'll reminisce together next.
3: Mustache.
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0: All right, let's break this down. Normal things from the 1990s that feel weird to people today. Restaurants had smoking sections.
2: Yes.
0: That's crazy, right? I remember
2: gangster,
0: that.
2: Though.
0: You would pull up and be like, okay, smoking it on?
2: Yeah.
0: I mean, that was everywhere.
1: I don't even remember that.
3: I smoked at a Denny's one time. That was awesome.
2: Watch Scarface.
0: All right. You took photos without knowing how they turned out.
1: Yeah.
0: Right? Think about that. Old cameras or whatever. You just shoot it and you pray to God it's a good picture.
2: That's true. Uh-huh.
0: Friday night meant going to Blockbuster.
1: Oh, that was such a vibe.
0: You knocked on your friend's door to see if they were home.
3: My kids still do that.
0: The whole family shared one computer.
3: And if you were on the computer, then you couldn't be on the phone at the same time. Remember the internet was tied to the phone?
0: Speaking of phones, you would stretch the phone cord as far as you could for privacy.
3: Yes.
0: Mm-hmm. Yep. Corded phones were... They were dope, though. Like, I used to love that.
3: And you
0: could
3: buy the extra long cords that reached to your bedroom.
0: Yep. This one says, you would just make plans and hope everyone showed up.
2: Yeah.
0: Yes. You waited by the radio to record your favorite song.
1: Yes, I remember.
0: I always do that. I knew every song when it would start by the first beat. That way I'd try and catch it. As soon as I heard boom, I would
3: unpause it. So you missed the, like, first half second of the song.
0: The best part of a new cereal box was finding the toy inside.
4: And the back of the box.
3: Yeah. When you were eating breakfast, tired as hell, getting ready for school, you just read the back of the cereal box.
1: My son still reads the back of the cereal box.
3: Really?
1: Uh-huh.
0: This one's real. When you think about it, it's like, wow, like, when's the last time you did it? You actually memorized everyone's phone number.
4: Oh, yeah.
0: You had to.
3: Mm-hmm. Yes.
0: Had to.
4: You know what was common now, and it was weird back in the day? Condoms.
0: The more you know. Listen, man, my YouTube is starting to get some followers. Thank God, subscribers. Ooh. I appreciate that.
3: Thank God.
0: I want to talk to you about it next.
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0: All right, so Charisse wants to back out of her commitment to be exclusive with her new man. Mm-hmm. It's Listener Therapy. It's Tino Cochino Radio. Serena's going to read the DM that Charisse sent, and then we'll discuss it. Go ahead.
1: Me and this guy have been dating for only a couple of months, and he asked me to make our relationship exclusive. Keep in mind, we're not boyfriend and girlfriend. He only asked that we don't date other people. I agreed, but now I'm kind of interested in someone that's been sliding into my DMs. He asked if I had a boyfriend, and when I told him no, he asked me out. Would it be wrong of me to decommit to my man on the exclusivity thing? It's only been 2 months.
0: No, you can tell you're not into this guy. If you're this into the guy that already DM'd you, why are you even holding on to it? Just go.
1: My thing is just have the conversation, because I'm like, are you just interested because you're still kind of unsure where you stand because you're not boyfriend and girlfriend? Because then you're going to mess things up if, you know, like you just jump over here and this guy that you committed to is like, wait, what's happening? So have the conversation.
0: Nicasio?
2: I feel like she's being messy. Like, why can't we just all like, you know, just sleep around?
3: Date everybody?
2: That's what I'm saying. Like,
3: free for all.
1: But that's messy, because that's kind of what she's trying to do.
2: Well, yeah. I guess you're right.
3: You like messy.
0: Okay, we'll take it to the phones. We have Angel and Victoria both on the line, right? Are they married or engaged?
3: Engaged.
0: Okay, so we're going to talk to them and get a couple perspective on it next on 106.1.
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0: 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She calls all the time, and she finally reached out for a listener therapy situation. And you can always do the same. If you're going through something, you want an unbiased opinion, shoot me a DM on Instagram. It's at Tino Cochino. Charisse wants to know kind of how to handle the situation. Basically, she committed to this guy. Like, yes, look, we're not boyfriend and girlfriend, but I promise I won't date anyone else. We can be quote-unquote exclusive. But now I guess there's some guys sliding into her DMs, and she's interested in him. And so now she wants to back out of the exclusivity commitment that she made to the other guy. And they've only been dating for 2 months. So would that be weird? Angel and Victoria, you guys are engaged. Give me your perspective.
2: Well, first of all, was she talking to this guy, like after they already agreed, or was he in the DMs before?
0: I mean, it sounds like it was after. She said they were dating for 2 months and then, the guy slid in after.
2: Yeah, that's kind of crazy because you should, if she agreed to be exclusive with this guy, she shouldn't have been answering to any other man, right? Like, I just feel like once you agree to that, then you kind of like close yourself off from all other opportunities.
3: Hey, when you and, quick question, when you and your fiance were first dating, did you go through this awkward stage of like, oh, let's not see other people, but we're not going to be girlfriend yet? Or did you jump right into like, now we're girlfriend?
2: Okay, I'm going to tell you, lesbians are quick, so we just jump into each other's arms.
4: I mean, oh, damn.
2: And get a U on.
3: Oh, my God. Tell me more.
5: No, within 2 years of being, together and engaged, we had a house.
2: Yeah.
5: A little place.
2: You know, the Joker says, what does a lesbian bring on the first date? And they say a U-Haul.
4: Oh, my God. Oh, my
3: I've never heard that. I figured it'd be a Subaru.
2: That's
0: it. It's Tino Cochino Radio. What celebrity gossip are we spilling in tea time today?
1: Fans want Drake to go country and collab with a certain artist.
4: Ella Langley, Morgan Wallen.
1: Yes, well, give it up.
0: I didn't even know, but I was just calling it because he's all flirty with her.
4: That's the only one I know.
0: Let's talk about it next.
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0: So fans apparently want Drake to, I don't know if they want him to collab or date with Ella Langley, who's killing it in the country world, and pop. I mean, it's crossed over. Let's talk all about it. It's tea time, celebrity gossip. Serena, tell me more.
1: So Ella posted a TikTok and she was lip syncing to the song Hypher, and it was Drake's part, whatever. So Drake jumped into the comments and was like, goated pen. And then he put what? What?
0: Cassio's making a face.
2: No, what?
0: Because she called it a hypher. Well, yeah, I mean, hell yeah.
2: Yeah.
0: I know.
2: What is it?
1: Yeah,
2: just...
1: But yeah, well, that's what it's called.
2: No, I know, but it's a hell yeah right.
0: I've never heard anyone call it hypher.
1: Okay, we're also talking on the radio. Well, anyways.
3: Never heard the so-called hypher in my life.
1: But anyways, so he jumped in the comments and was like, goated pen. And then he like also dropped the pen emoji.
2: Oh my God.
1: So fans are like, oh my gosh, like you guys have to make a song together.
0: That'd be a cool couple.
1: Well, I think though it would do so good because they're like, you know, people love Drake, men and women. And then Ella, she has the whole Ella fella community.
2: Yeah.
1: So I think they could make a song that would work for everyone. And
0: yeah, that'd be dope. Mm-hmm. I mean, I'm not even talking about music. I feel like they should date.
2: Oh my God,
0: I
2: imagine.
0: I think they'd be a cool couple.
2: You imagine that'd be like a power couple.
4: But Nicasio, what's with this goth girl that I keep seeing online with him and her? But isn't he seeing her?
2: No, he's not really seeing her. He's just, you know, tricking. Yeah. About the mama house.
0: There's an NFL star that's going viral for his Taco Bell proposal to a girlfriend.
1: Yes.
0: Wow. Let's talk more about this next on 106.1.
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0: deeper it hurts. More vivid and worse, what I feel I deserve. Yeah, cause I feel way too fabulous.
1: 106.1 KISS FM. Guaranteed human. Like AI could make another Big Al Mac.
2: You're right, but you might be wrong.

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1: Kiss FM.
0: There's an NFL star going viral for a Taco Bell proposal to his girlfriend. Let's talk all about it. It's Tino Cochino Radio. Who is the NFL star and what's happening?
1: So this is Falcons wide receiver Drake London, and it was such a sweet thing. So when they had their second date, I guess his now fiance had explained that she loves Taco Bell, and they're actually eating at Taco Bell. And she's like, it would be a dream if someone proposed with Taco Bell. And he was like, okay, noted. So fast forward, now he's ready to propose. And it was so beautiful. I mean, it was like a table overlooking the ocean. There was flowers everywhere. And then it was like on these fancy plates, and they were eating the Crunchwrap Supremes.
2: All those delicious.
1: And he also proposed on July 2nd, which was when he initially asked her to go on the first date. So there was just all these little,
0: he put effort into it.
2: What a sweet guy.
0: That's a win. Nicasio, you've been with your girl for, I've lost count now. Years.
3: Yeah. 16.
0: You guys have a baby. Life is good. When and if you ever propose, do you have an idea in your mind of what you would do? Like, for real.
3: I don't want it to be basic because like obviously I waited this long.
0: Yeah, so it's got
3: to
0: be
3: It's got to be something special. Like, I don't want it in a backyard for sure. Like, that's just...
0: All right, now to be clear, that's Nicasio throwing shade at Serena.
1: Yes, it is.
0: Because that's where she got engaged.
3: But she had no choice, though.
1: But that's what I wanted. I wanted my family to be there.
3: You did not want a backyard proposal.
1: Yes. Why do you need all the extra stuff? Like, she wanted Taco Bell. This girl wanted Taco Bell.
3: I know, but you got stray cats and dogs back there.
2: She has a wall.
1: Yes, we went in the alley.
3: The shoes on the wires up there.
1: Now you're capping.
4: Well, that's probably true.
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3: Oh, my God. 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
2: That is what our producer Matt is going through. He's a bad friend. We're going to talk about it. 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
0: All right, so listen, this is what it is. It's Tino Cochino Radio and my business partner, Mikey. He's here every single day in the studio. Uh-huh. He handles all the behind the scenes, you know, work. Mm. And he's my bad guy, basically.
2: Right. Right. I thought I was your bad guy.
3: That's just only on the weekend.
0: Oh, all right. So over the weekend, our producer, Matt, was out and about with his wife and they ran into Mikey's ex. They just had a pretty significant, like, emotional breakup.
2: Yeah.
0: Your wife hung out with her all night?
4: Well, yeah. And like my wife and Mikey's ex, they were tight, you know, like we all went to Jamaica together, did that broadcast. Uh-huh. They were hanging out. So we ran into them. They were talking and I was taking with my kid. We're at like a big arcade thing and I was with my kids playing arcade games. They were hanging out like tough for like almost an hour or something. And my wife comes back to me, you know, they had separated Mikey's ex and my wife. My wife comes back to me and I lean into my wife, Jess, and I said, just so you know, you guys will not remain friends. And she gave me a look like I was being captain control. And she's like, well, I don't know what that has to do with me. And
2: oh,
4: I was like,
2: God.
4: Me, I have to do with you. And I still work. Mikey's my friend. And this is his ex. Like, it would not be cool. Like, I wouldn't hang out with your friend's ex-husband.
2: I mean? You would.
4: Even if we were friends. It's just messed up. My partner comes first.
0: Nicasio, quickly, thoughts.
2: But your wife and his ex, you guys, they hung out in Jamaica.
4: That's what I said.
2: And they had dinner. Mm-hmm. That's what I'm saying. So, like, that's a hardcore bond right there.
0: Oh, is it?
1: Oh, gosh.
0: That one hardcore dinner.
1: Yeah.
0: Serena, what do you think?
1: I'm on Matt's side because this kind of happened to me before, too, where my husband was, like, planning. I don't know. He was trying to get us as a team to go to this person's, like, business because it's, like, a karaoke business.
0: Okay.
1: And my husband's like, yeah, I'm trying to get this set up. I'm like, absolutely not. Like, this is an ex of my best friend.
2: Oh, my God.
0: That's crazy. Yeah. So, what is the boundary when there's an ex that your partner still wants to remain cool with? I believe Carla's on the line. Let's see what she thinks about it next.
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2: Okay, a lot of drama going on. I'm going to try and just condense it for you really quick. My business partner, Mikey, just got out of a relationship. All right? Pretty emotional thing. And he's at a good place now. But, you know, breakups suck initially. It's just, yeah. It's a tough thing. Our producer, Matt, was out with his wife at some, like, Dave and Buster type vibe. And they ran into Mikey's ex.
3: Oh, my God.
2: Matt thought it'd be a good idea to take a picture with her and send it to us all smiling.
1: That's crazy, hey, actually. That's actually crazy.
2: Could not believe he did that. And anyway, Matt's wife ended up hanging out with her, like, all night. And then Matt and his wife ended up getting into an argument because Matt's wife was like, oh, she's so much fun. And Matt's like, well, you're not hanging out with her ever again because that's, you know, one of my boss's exes. Like, that's gonna be weird for me.
1: Yeah.
2: And then Matt's wife got all, you're not gonna control me, I'm a woman in 2026. It's not about control, it's about my job. It's a whole thing. Carla?
4: Hi.
2: What's this sound like to you?
4: I mean, personally, my husband and I, too, we're not ones to tell each other, like, hey, who you can or cannot be friends with, especially if, you know, they don't cause any problems and you just go out and have a good time. But I think I'm siding with you on this one just because, or maybe I feel like your wife should be, if I was in her shoes, I'd be like, hey, you know what? I ran into her. She's funny. We had drinks, had a great time, but I don't want to put my husband in an awkward position to where obviously he's a really good friend and you also work with him. Like, I don't know. There's plenty of people out there I could be friends with and have a good time. I don't necessarily need to be hanging around somebody that might cause drama, not only between our relationship, but, you know, you and your good friend, if that makes any sense.
3: If I was Matt here, I would just tell my girl, like, listen, you can be friends with her, but just not in public. Like, you can do it, like, you know, behind the scenes. Just don't post,
2: like,
3: anything.
2: Keep it for me, too.
3: Yeah, exactly. like, just don't put it out there so that way, you know, my friend will see that.
4: Yeah, but then at that point, then your wife would have to tell her, hey, when we hang out and have a good time, if you take any pictures, you can't post. And then she's going to be asking questions, well, why can't I post? I can post whatever I want. You can't tell me what not to post.
3: Oh, no, yeah, but she's got to, yeah. Both parties got to understand the rules here. Or if not, then we can't.
4: Yeah,
3: we,
4: I think there's too many rules. Like, if you're genuinely friends with somebody, you shouldn't have rules of what you can and cannot do.
3: So. Yeah, I know. But when you're with someone, you can't cheat. That's a rule. So, you know what I mean? Like, well,
4: that's a whole different situation.
2: Did you know there is a scientific reason to not sleep with a man on the first date, ladies? Ooh. We will share with you next.
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0: All right, so ladies, there is a scientific reason as to why you should not sleep with a man on the first date.
2: If you have sex on the first date, the guy's vasopressin levels will plummet straight away, and all he'll be interested in is testosterone. If you make him wait, his vasopressin and oxytocin levels go up, and then when you do actually have sex, he's already bonded, so it's more likely to become part of a loving relationship.
0: Wow.
3: It was going so good, I'm listening to this guy had to jump in. Wow, just mess up the clip. This makes sense, right, Serena?
1: I mean, it makes sense to me, and I just think that, too, you have to know yourself. Like, because I feel like there are, like, men and women who could just hook up and not catch feelings, but, like, for me, I know, like, I'm not that type of person, so, like, I know, like, I couldn't just, like, hook up and move on because I would be attached and then I would be the one hurt because if this person's not attached to me, then like, you know, so I think you have to know yourself and what you can like take, I guess, emotionally.
0: Right. I mean, Ocasio, you hooked up with a ton of girl.
4: Yeah.
0: And I was going to say, you don't get attached, but clearly you did because you've been with her 15 years.
4: Yeah. I mean, I guess. Yeah. I mean, I don't know. I can't really speak on this because I've only been with low key one person.
0: Exactly.
4: Not you.
0: One in three Americans have more credit card debt than retirement.
4: Well, we know this.
0: Yeah, let's talk about debt next. 106.1.
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0: This is crazy, but I believe it, man. 1 in 3 workers in America have more credit card debt than retirement savings.
2: Aye.
3: You're going to die anyways.
0: Nuts, right?
2: You're going to die anyways. Yeah.
0: The survey covered 1,500 U.S. investors ages 30 to 79. And it was done this year for a month. And it says the financial pressure extends beyond credit cards. 55% of plan participants said competing expenses prevent them from saving 10% of their paycheck for retirement, which I get because everything is more expensive right now.
1: It's insane. Like, I wish I started my retirement when I was 18.
2: Same. Like, my mom told me to. I didn't listen.
0: My mom's always been, like, up and down on jobs. She's just been, I don't know why, she's just been the type, so I'll work this job, then I'll go do this job, and then I'll do this job. And
2: what do you think her 401k looks like?
0: Through the roof.
2: Really?
0: We were talking over the weekend, and she's like, well, my birthday's coming up, and I think I'm about to just let Social Security kick in, and I'm not working no more.
2: Good for her.
0: I was like, there you go.
2: She paid into that.
0: I guess, right? Yeah. I mean, but can Social Security even pay enough for you to live?
2: Depends on your lifestyle.
1: I guess, like, I don't know how it's supposed to be. Is like, hopefully, by the time you retire, like, you have, you know, like, your house paid off and, you know, whatever it is.
2: Lower bills,
1: yes,
2: yeah.
1: Uh-huh.
3: And have her tell the government that she can't walk or something, that she gets disability.
0: Is that true?
3: Yeah, I mean, older people do.
0: I don't know if this has to do anything with it, but you just talking about faking disability. I have a friend that fakes a limp every time he gets on a flight so he can board early.
3: Oh, wow.
1: Oh, my God.
0: I swear to God, genius. And it works every time.
3: I gotta try that.
2: You don't have to fake it, Nicole.
0: For all my ladies out there, dating rich men, if you're doing that, should you still work or should you not because you're dating the rich man?
1: Mm-hmm.
0: Let's talk more about this next.
3: Serena.
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0: Yeah, let's get it, man. It's 106.1.
1: Kiss FM.
0: Serena, do you think that if a woman's dating a rich man, she should quit her job?
1: No.
2: You say that. But if you're married and with a rich guy, you would say
1: that. I was in a position, like, my husband paid all the bills. And
2: are you saying your husband was rich?
1: Yes. But what is definition of rich? He took care of me,
0: the
1: paid all the bills.
0: Definition of rich, I think, is like no financial worries.
2: Yeah. Oh.
1: And I had that before we moved.
2: Oh, dang.
3: I think he was hood rich, right?
0: Hood rich. Hey, big spender. Let's listen to this.
4: Keep your job, sis. They gonna like you more when you got something to do. Don't listen to Rick Ross, because all them girls he said to marry that had career jobs and they quit him, he got with them, and then he left them too. So you stay. Don't get on that man's nerves, because if you ain't got no job, what you gonna do all day? Get on his nerves.
0: Right.
4: So keep your career, keep your job. Maybe not work as much, but keep your job.
0: I mean, I agree. You're gonna be bored.
2: Yeah.
1: Yes. But not even that, like, maybe say you're at a job you hate, and your man is like, you know what, I'm going to take care of you, do this. I think that you can quit for that moment, but still find like what you want to do, so you still have like some type of financial freedom if anything were to happen.
3: Yes.
1: I had a friend who also paid for everything for her partner, and she would always tell me like that they would still fight. She's like, it's because she wants me to, you know, like clean the house and do this. And I would tell her like, look, I work so much. Like, I'm not going to do that, but I make enough. Like, pay somebody to clean the house.
0: Yeah,
1: like, so you could have time. But I know it was always an issue with them too, because my friend's like, I'm literally giving her everything. I'm giving her options. Like, you know, like, I'm not going to clean, but go get someone to help you so you have more time. Go find what you want to do. But it was kind of the same issue where there was always something.
2: I mean, it's kind of understandable, right? If you're funding everything, for them to at least have the house clean and dinner made, right?
0: I think so. Like, if everything financially is being provided for you, and you don't have a job, and you have the entire day.
2: It's a fair trade.
0: You do nothing. What do you actually do?
3: Like, that's the agreement.
0: You don't get bored at any point on the couch.
2: Well, yes.
1: In my friend's situation, they did have two kids, like small kids too.
0: But
1: so
0: that
1: I
0: makes
1: could
0: sense.
1: See.
0: Oh, yeah. So your full time job is taking care of the kids.
1: Yes.
0: To me, that's a job. I get that.
3: Yeah.
0: That makes sense. If there's no kids involved, and you're just living your best influencer life.
3: Yeah.
0: Yo, man. Mm. No. There's the Clorox wipes.
2: Yeah.
1: But you said influencer life. You can get paid for posting a content with the Clorox.
0: Exactly. 2026. It's great.
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1: Are you smarter than Ocasio? Mm. That is the question. Well, that, not really. I mean, there's an actual question, but the game is, are you smarter than Ocasio? The question today is what?
4: Which NBA player developed a phobia of water after a childhood friend drowned? Oh. Is it A, Michael Jordan, B, Shaquille O'Neal, or C, Klay Thompson?
1: We have Chelsea on the line. She seems excited to play, so we'll see if she's smarter than Ocasio or not. Next.
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0: Are you smarter than Nicasio? Woo. This is Chelsea?
2: It is.
0: It's my ex-wife's name.
2: That happened fast.
3: It did.
0: What are you telling? Oh, my
2: Sorry.
0: God. All right, listen. We're going to play this game. It's going to be easy. Nicasio is going to give you a question. 3 multiple choice answers. You're going to pick the right one, and we will rejoice, okay?
2: Sounds great.
4: Which NBA player developed a phobia of water after a childhood friend drowned? Is it A, Michael Jordan, B, Shaquille O'Neal, or C, Klay Thompson?
2: Let's just go with Michael.
4: It is Michael.
0: Michael Jordan?
4: Michael Jordan, yeah.
0: He has a yacht.
2: Okay.
0: Have you ever seen...
2: I almost wasn't smarter than him.
0: Yeah. Oh, no, but it always happens. Yeah. You're plenty. You always find a way.
4: They never are.
0: Have you seen the Michael Jordan movie they made on Amazon called Air?
2: I haven't.
0: It's so good. I watched it last night for a second time and forgot how good it is. Mm. Basically, it's just a story of how Jordan became the star of Nike. And he wanted to go to Adidas and how they won him over. I don't know. I'm just shouting it out because it's a good movie. And I feel like not a lot of people have seen it. So stream it.
2: Yeah, I don't think we have. I haven't even heard of it. And I might look into it.
0: Yeah, no, it's
4: not. Yeah, it's good.
0: Coming up next, Shaquille O'Neal breaks down why greatness requires sacrifice. And I agree with this. Next on 106.1.
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0: So Shaquille O'Neal sat down with his son and basically said that he lost the family trying to be great. I mean, low-key, I agree with this. Let's listen.
2: I've been around this game since 89, buddy. I've seen it all. You got to understand that in that life, you know you have to give everything up, right? Mm-hmm. How many birthday parties did I miss?
3: A lot.
2: How many times did you wake up and not see me there?
3: A lot. And my dad missed birthdays, games, you know, Christmas. I respect it now. I know when I was a kid, you know, we always used to ask, is dad going to be here? We kind of knew that. Okay, he's playing basketball. He's busy.
0: Everyone at the top of whatever has had to give up something else to put that job or that career or that whatever before everyone else and everything. And that's why not everyone can do it. That's not a shade towards anybody. A lot of you have families that you love and cherish.
4: Yeah. Priorities.
0: Thankfully for me, I don't. So I'm just
4: looking at the bright side.
0: Climbing to the top. And I love that for me.
1: Uh-huh.
0: But for other people, I get it. Like Serena talked about it in the show earlier. We were talking about having money. And she said, yeah, we were rich. I don't even think she meant financially, like we're like swimming in millions.
4: Yeah.
0: But she felt rich because the bills were paid.
1: Yes.
0: They have their house. They've got their health. And things are good. So it's all priority and perspective. But for some people, they want to go to the next level. Yeah. And to do that, you have to put family to the side.
4: You always have to climb over
1: and
4: people.
1: I do like how he's telling his son, though, how it is. Like, you know, like I wasn't there for a lot of things. And I'm sure like his kids would cry, and I'm sure maybe there was even resentment when they were kids because it's like dad's never around, it's just mom. But also he provided a lifestyle for them.
5: I was gonna say, and it's, and for them, I feel like it's easy to sacrifice and miss a lot of things when you're making millions.
4: Do you think it's messed up that NBA players have to play on Christmas Day?
5: No.
4: They put all kinds of NBA games on. Do you think that's kind of messed up?
5: No, because how many millions he makes, the family can work around that. So they can have Christmas on the
0: 27th. And I would find a way to make it work. I'd bring the family in, whatever city we're playing in. I'd bring the family in. We'd do a dope Airbnb or something. Yeah. I'd hang out in the morning. I'd go do the game. True. Guys, watch it. And then I'm coming home right after. What's the big deal?
4: Yeah, I don't know.
0: Why didn't Shaq do that?
5: I don't know.
0: Stupid Shaq. It's Tino Cucino Radio. What celebrity gossip are we spilling in tea time today?
1: Fans want Drake to go country and collab with a certain artist.
5: Ella I'm here Langley. For
1: it.
5: Morgan Wallen.
1: Yes, well, give it up.
0: I didn't even know, but I was just calling it because he's all flirty with her.
4: It's the only one I know.
0: Let's talk about it next.
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1: So fans apparently want Drake to, I don't know if they want him to collab or date with Ella Langley, who's killing it in the country world, and pop. I mean, it's crossed over.
2: Yes.
1: Let's talk all about it. It's tea time, celebrity gossip. Serena, tell me more.
2: So Ella posted a TikTok, and she was lip syncing to the song Heifer, and it was Drake's part, whatever. So Drake jumped into the comments and was like, goated pen, and then he put what? What?
1: Cassio's making a face.
0: No, what?
1: Because she called it a Heifer. Well, yeah, I mean, hell yeah. Yeah,
0: yeah.
3: What is it?
2: Yeah,
3: it's just...
2: But yeah, well, that's what it's called.
0: No, I know, but it's hell yeah, right.
1: I've never heard anyone call it Heifer.
2: Okay, we're also talking on the radio.
1: No, I'm saying.
2: Well, anyways.
1: Never heard the so-called Heifer in my life.
2: But anyways, so he jumped in the comments and was like, goated pen. And then he like also dropped the pen emoji.
0: Oh my God.
2: So fans are like, oh my gosh, like you guys have to make a song together.
1: That'd be a cool couple.
2: Well, I think though it would do so good because they're like, you know, people love Drake, men and women. And then Ella, she has the whole Ella fella community.
0: Yeah.
2: So I think they could make a song that would work for everyone. And
1: yeah, that'd be dope. Mm-hmm. I mean, I'm not even talking about music. I feel like they should date.
0: Oh my God, you imagine?
1: I think they'd be a cool couple.
0: You imagine? That'd be like a power couple.
4: But Nicasio, what's with this goth girl that I keep seeing online with him and her? But isn't he seeing her?
0: No, he's not really seeing her. He's just, you know, tricking. Yeah. Oh. About the mama house.
1: There's an NFL star that's going viral for his Taco Bell proposal to his girlfriend.
2: Yes.
1: Wow. Let's talk more about this next. 106.1.
2: Kiss FM.

0: Yeah, let's get it, man. It's 106.1.
1: Kiss FM.
0: There's an NFL star going viral for a Taco Bell proposal to his girlfriend. Let's talk all about it. It is Tino Cochino Radio. Who is the NFL star and what's happening?
1: So this is Falcons wide receiver Drake London, and it was such a sweet thing. So when they had their second date, I guess his now fiance had explained that she loves Taco Bell, and they're actually eating at Taco Bell. And she's like, it would be a dream if someone proposed with Taco Bell. And he was like, okay, noted. So fast forward, now he's ready to propose. And it was so beautiful. I mean, it was like a table overlooking the ocean. There was flowers everywhere. And then it was like on these fancy plates, and they were eating the Crunchwrap Supremes.
2: All those delicious.
1: And he also proposed on July 2nd, which was when he initially asked her to go on the first date. So there was just all these little,
0: he put effort into it.
2: He's a sweet guy.
0: That's a win. Nicasio, you've been with your girl for, I've lost count now. Years.
3: Yeah. 16.
0: You guys have a baby. No. Life is good. When and if you ever propose, do you have an idea in your mind of what you would do? Like, for real.
3: I don't want it to be basic because like, obviously I waited this long.
0: Yeah, so it's got to be
3: something special. Like, I don't want it in the backyard for sure. Like, that's just...
0: All right, now to be clear, that's Nicasio throwing shade at Serena.
1: Yes, it is.
0: Because that's where she got engaged.
3: But she had no choice, though.
1: But that's what I wanted. I wanted my family to be there.
3: You did not want a backyard proposal.
1: Yes. Why do you need all the extra stuff? Like, she wanted Taco Bell. This girl wanted Taco Bell.
3: I know, but you got stray cats and dogs back there.
2: She has a wall.
1: Yes, we went in the alley.
3: The shoes on the wires up there.
1: Oh, now you're capping.
4: Well, that's probably true.
0: Dude, we've got a ton of podcasts for your listening pleasure. I want to bring them to your attention if you're not familiar. 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
2: 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You're like, oh my God, I want to share that with my girl. 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If you're into more lengthy conversations and, I don't know, just kind of like in-depth interviews, if you will, we have the Is Anyone Listening podcast, which we drop weekly. And we also have a new weekly podcast called Laugh at Love, where I just sit down and talk about dating and just the horror stories of dating in 2026. It's not fun. Serena just had her birthday party. I know you had some single girls there. Did they share any dating drama with you that I can talk about next week?
3: Or did they get hit on and get asked out?
0: Well, one got hit on at the very, very end, but he was, I mean, extremely drunk. Like, he looked like he probably wasn't even legal to be there. And we're like, just like, where are your friends at? And then I don't remember, like,
2: How did he hit on it? Do you remember what he said or what he did?
0: I don't fully remember because me and my other friend were talking, but I know he was, like, loud and drunk. And then I remember I answered the phone for my husband. And the next day he was like, it sounded like you were with guys. I'm like,
3: oh my God.
0: We weren't. And then I remember that that guy came up. And I was like, dang, he almost got me in trouble.
3: Or is this your cover story right
4: now? Nice try.
2: Alibi. Dating in 2026 is trash. 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It's called Laugh at Love. 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
1: Or Zach Bryan tomorrow night at AT&T Stadium.
0: Hey, don't tell me. I was trying to get tickets.
1: Oh.
0: I wasn't.
1: Sore subject.
2: I prefer that one. It's at least air conditioned.
0: Oh, man. That's a good show.
1: Yeah. Well, speaking of, don't get overheated. We have high temperatures today around 106.
2: Oh.
1: Tomorrow, there'll be 107. And then back down to only 106 on Sunday. We do have a 10% chance of a stray shower today or tomorrow.
2: 10%?
1: But, I know. But triple digits every day for the next 2 weeks. So please stay hydrated and stay safe.
0: A stray shower. It's going to be like we just got spit on or something. Like a little tease. All right. Let's check in with Amanda for your Kiss FM traffic update.
3: 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In Dallas, look out for an accident blocking two left lanes of 635 westbound at Forest Lane. And look out for an accident cleared on 635 westbound at 75 Central Expressway. 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

0: 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No AZ FUD, no problem. A sold-out crowd of over 20,000 people watched the Wings beat the Indiana Fever last night at the Double AC. What a match. There are a lot of Caitlin Clark jerseys out there, by the way, and we were not representing our Wings very well.
1: Yeah, but Mark Cuban was sitting courtside, and Cooper Flagg was watching from up in a suite, and the Crews had to flip the arena overnight so Benson Boone could load in and be ready for his show there tonight.
0: Wow.
1: So be on the lookout for Matt Holliday at the 106.1 KISS FM tent before the show if you're going to go to Benson Boone tonight.
0: Yeah, take a picture with Matt. He looks pretty cool. He shaved a mustache, though. I was pretty sad about that. He had a cool mustache going. He shaved it. All right, let's check in with Amanda for your KISS FM traffic update.
2: From the KISS FM Traffic Center. In Dallas, look out for an accident blocking the right lane of 635 eastbound at Montford Drive. And look out for an accident cleared on 635 westbound at Forest Lane. 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

0: Democratic Morning Show in 4 weeks from today, Las Vegas. Mm-hmm. It's the iHeartRadio Music Festival. 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
1: You can win your way into that huge show with tickets, hotel, flights, and $1,000 in cash to spend. Your first shot happens this morning at 9, and then again this afternoon at 1, and then again at 5. Good luck.
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2: 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In Fort Worth, look out for an accident reported on Highway 287 southbound at Blue Mound Road. 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

0: I like it.
1: Man, unreleased. Just
2: I like that. Oh, I love that.
0: Yeah.
2: That man, Mac wild. Miller, that was one of the celebrity deaths that hit me really hard. Yeah. Yeah. You were talking about Hayden hitting you hard earlier. Yeah.
1: Like, what could have been? What more art could he have brought to us?
2: Yeah, Ryan and I still play a lot of his music in our house, and every single time I'm like, man.
0: Yeah.
2: Really sad.
1: But at the estate, release that for
0: sure.
1: The Mac Miller fans out there. So there you go. New Music Friday, Mac Miller, Cara Delevingne. We got Paris Jackson's album out. We got Cruz Beckham's album out. We got Sam Smith and Stella Lefty.
3: It's a good day for new music.
1: It was a good day for new music, Kelly.
3: I give that a solid A.
1: Wow.
0: Okay.
1: That's passing right there. Big time passing.
3: That's big time
1: passing. That's honor roll is what that is.
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And you might just miss it if you blink, if you breathe, if you look away. 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Yeah, that is next. So if you want to win, don't you dare go anywhere. 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

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I could

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And 60% of Texas applicants failed it. It is 106.1 KISS FM, including Matt Holliday. I can't.

0: what's up?
1: Are y'all still doing the Jonas Brothers concert giveaway?
0: The Jonas Brothers concert giveaway. Absolutely. Actually, you have so many chances to win on 106.1 Kiss FM every hour on the hour. So I just gave away a pair of tickets at 10. I actually have my winner. I'm going to put her on air in about 10 minutes. And then we're going to have another chance to win at 11, 12, 1, 2, all the way through 6 p.m. So you want these tickets to see the Jonas Brothers? You stay listening.

The Jonas Brothers are going to be here, and your tickets are next. We're getting you into that show November 10th at the AAC. I got butterflies in my stomach. I feel like my heart is going to explode because I'm so excited for you. Your chance to win is next on 106.1 KISS FM. 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

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I want you to be my

We're just a few days away from Olivia Rodrigo's All Women Music Festival. How exciting! It is 106.1 KISS FM, August 29th, of course, in Cali. You gotta get some flights. So many cool artists gonna be there. Chappell Roan, Olivia Rodrigo herself, Doechii, and more. All right, now.

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1: And did I mention that it's Free Ticket Friday? 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

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You got to take home these tickets to see the Jonas Brothers.

know you do too. I know you want to see him November 10th at the AAC. So don't forget, every hour on the hour, it is Free Ticket Friday, getting you tickets to see the Joe Bros on 106.1 KISS FM. Another shot at one. I can't.

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0: 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And I mean, what a coincidence. 106.1 Kiss FM is giving you a chance at winning tickets. We're doing it every hour on the hour. That is a ton of chances for you to be in that building November 10th. AAC. Tickets to see the Jonas Brothers. Free Ticket Friday. Another shot for you to win. That is coming up at 1. Stay close.

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1: 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You are going to be having a blast seeing the Jonas Brothers November 10th at the AAC. Every hour on the hour, by the way, you have a chance to win. So if you don't win this hour, you're going to the next one, and the next one, and the next one, all the way through 6 p.m., your tickets to see the Jonas Brothers. They're 10 minutes away. Stay close.

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0: So I was planning to hand out another pair of Jonas Brothers tickets at 2 on 106.1 Kiss FM, if that works. So, look what time it is. It's about to be that time. Are you ready?
1: Yes,
0: are you
1: a Jonas Brothers fan?
0: Well, let's do some tickets next.

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Happy Friday. It's Matt. What up? 106.1 Kiss FM. Hey, anyone else wearing a hoodie out there? I am today. 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Only 99.

Oh, yeah. It's going to be one of those weekends. It's 106.1 Kiss FM where I just deep clean my entire apartment. Like, no social interaction, whatever. Just everyone, leave me alone. Anyone else have those weekends, too?

0: 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Ed Sheeran, Martin Garrix, as we roll commercial free. 106.1 Kiss FM on a free ticket Friday, all about the Jonas Brothers. More at 3. In the meantime, who's your favorite Joe, bro?
1: Nick, all the way.
0: Hey, I'll go back with the Jonas Brothers. I'm going to tell Joe and Kevin you said that. Next time I see them.
1: Oh, wait.
0: Yeah, I
1: don't
0: am.
1: Don't do that. Because I love them all, okay?
0: Yeah.

0: 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Like AI can make another Kelly Raspberry.
1: Your eyes are the same color as your hair. 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

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This girl just paying for her fans' college tuition now. Olivia Rodrigo. She's the best, man. It's 106.1 Kiss FM. And I feel like there are some horn frogs out there probably listening to this right now that could use some of that money, too. TCU is getting more expensive than Harvard.

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1: Jonas Brothers, all day, baby. Every hour on the hour. It is a free ticket Friday.
2: Oh, my God.
1: No, they're back, right? Nick, Joe, or Kevin? Who's your fave?
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1: Where are my Kevin girlies at? What about my Nick and Joe girlies? 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
1: Choosing Texas again. I mean, what is that, like 3 times in the past year? I'm down, man. Joe, Nick, and Kevin, they love performing for you, and you got to be there in the crowd. American Airlines Center in November. Tickets for Caller 20 right now. 214 or 817-787-1061. Just when

0: I could sure do that, Rihanna. Thank you so much for making us a part of your afternoon routine. If you're about to pick up the kids, you're leaving work early, I hope so. You're just enjoying your Friday. Thank you so much for having 106.1 Kiss FM on. My name's Matt Holiday. If you don't know me, hey, what's your name, by the way? I cut you off. I'm so sorry, bro.
1: You're good. I won't also say this. I've been a fan of this station since I was 8.
0: I love to hear that. Wait, how old are you right now, if you don't mind me asking?
1: 23.
0: Wow.
1: It's been 15 years since I've been listening to you guys. 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

0: 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We're the Jonas Brothers. This is Joe.
1: I'm Kevin.
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0: Don't really easily. Happy Friday. It's Matt on Kiss. What's up? What's your name?
1: I'm Rachel. I'm from Grapevine, Texas.
0: Hey, any song you want, you tell me.
1: Right now, the new one, Kalani.
0: This one right here, Folded?
1: Yeah, that's a nice song.
0: It's such a vibe. Let's play it for you. I got you.
1: I appreciate it. Thank you.

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15: 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They went on sale today. 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We've been handing them out for free every hour on the hour. Look at the clock.

0: All right, when I say the Jonas Brother fandom around North Texas is so real, so legit. It's 106.1 KISS FM. Every tour, you said?
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1: Never missed a tour.
0: A lot of pressure on me. We can't end the streak here. Let's get you to see them in November at American Airlines Center next on KISS.

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0: Well, you know who's been choosing Texas even more is the Jonas Brothers. 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We'd be giving out tickets all day. It's a free ticket Friday on 106.1 Kiss FM. How bad you need them?
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0: Can I trust you to tell every Joe Bro fan out there you know that we're giving out tickets again?
1: I'll think about that one.
0: Oh, she wants them all for herself. 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
1: Okay.

crazy. The first time I saw him in Dallas, he was just doing House of Blues. Then he did Dickie's Arena last. And now he'll be at American Airlines tonight. Benson Boone, man. Who's going? We're going to be out there. 106.1 KISS FM. Go see us out in the plaza.

All right, I want to play a quick game with y'all. Everyone out there listening who has Instagram right now, I want to play a game. How disgusting do you think your radio DJ really is? And we're going to put it to the test. Just based on my voice right now, how ugly do you think I am? Just get a picture in your head. And then I want you to go to my Instagram, and I want you to DM me right now, Matt Holiday on air, and let me know if I'm as repulsive as you thought I was. Do it now. It's Kiss FM.

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1: 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Did you know you could make us your number one preset just like in your car? 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
1: Should we hand out more Jonas Brothers tickets? Should we do that?
2: 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Oh, my God. Yes.
1: We've kind of been doing it like every hour on the hour. It is another free ticket Friday here. And when you listen to 106.1 KISS FM, you win free tickets every hour on a Friday. I mean, come on. It's pretty self-explanatory. It's all about the Jonas Brothers today. Bye.

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1: If you are caller 20, you know the number. Come on, you've been calling it all day. 214 or 817-787-1061. Fingers crossed for you. Good luck.

0: Happy Friday, y'all. It's Matt Holiday. What's up? 106.1 Kiss FM. Girls, where are you calling me from right now? Where are you at?
1: We're in the Raising Cane's drive-thru right now.
0: That sounds nice. Thank you for calling me while you're ordering Cane's. I did not have anything to eat for lunch and or dinner, and I am starving. If you girls want to pick me up some Cane's, I can give you my order.
1: Yeah, we got you. Dude, I'm ready. Give us a second.
0: Okay. Dude, if they order me Cane's and bring it to the state, this will be awesome.
1: Okay.
0: Okay, girls, what'd y'all get me?
1: I got you a Caniac combo.
0: With extra toast on the side, extra Cane sauce?
1: Yes. Of course.
0: These girls get it. I like it.
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1: They say the holy water's watered down, and this town's lost its faith. 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

0: Let's do a quick check-in over in the Colony. 106.1 Kiss FM. How's your Friday night going out there?
1: It's been great. I'm at work just jamming, though.
0: Oh, you're working right now. You're still listening to us.
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0: Oh, man. You are the best. You are my favorite listener all day today, all right? You take the number one spot. For just a chance.

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3: You know what I think? 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I feel you deserve to turn up a little bit in Vegas when you watch Teddy Swims do his thing. What? What is happening? 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A trip to Vegas to see Teddy Swims. Let's do it Monday. Literally Monday all day long. We got you. Just be here.

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Did you know you could make us your number one preset, just like in your car? Just tap that preset button at the top of your screen.

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7: I think you're a good person and you deserve to have a little bit of fun in your life. So let's get you to Vegas. We're going to send you on a trip to Vegas to see Teddy Swims. What? What is happening? Well, we're kind of turning into a casino ourselves. Just be here Monday, every hour on the hour, and we'll try to make it happen.